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2: The top story this hour. Premier Amatuba visits learners after fatal accident. Good morning. I am Jarida Choshi with your updates. Limpopo Premier Dr. Phophela Matuba has visited learners admitted to Jane First Hospital following a tragic scholar transport accident in the Sekhukhune district. According to reports, a Toyota Quantum transporting learners from Manyate Primary School lost control after striking a rock on the D4246 road between Khangwana and Apple Cross on Wednesday. The vehicle immediately caught fire, resulting in the deaths of two young learners at the scene, while five others sustained serious burn injuries. During her visit, Premier Matuba emphasized the importance of providing continuous psychosocial support to the affected learners. She urged health practitioners to prioritize both medical treatment and emotional care, noting that the trauma of such incidents can have lasting effects on children.
3: We know that psychologically they are traumatized. Children have got their own way, but their own way catch up with them later in life. Even the school, he will actually be transferred. We hope for the best.
2: The mayor of Modimolle mo Gopong local municipality, Anambo Weni, has commended the management and staff of Parameng Old Age Center for their outstanding dedication to caring for elderly residents. Mboweni paid a visit to the center during the week, which currently provides shelter and support to 83 senior citizens. The mayor reaffirmed her commitment to working closely with community centers, stakeholders, and social partners to improve the living conditions and overall well-being of senior citizens across the municipality. She emphasized that initiatives supporting the elderly are not only about providing care, but also about preserving dignity and ensuring that older persons remain active and respected members of society. Civil rights organization AfriForum is demanding answers from the National Director of Public Prosecutions, Ndima Tibi, on the status of efforts to extradite members of the Gupta family to South Africa. The group says the Gupta case remains one of the country's most damaging corruption scandals and insists the public deserves transparency on its progress. AfriForum is calling for clarity on the legal status of the extradition process, including possible new applications, obstacles, and international cooperation. Chief spokesperson for community safety, Yax Broderick, warns that continued delays risk undermining public confidence in the justice system, stressing that no one should be above the law. And finally, the United States Supreme Court has ruled that the abortion pill mifepristone can continue to be accessed by mail. Two manufacturers had asked the court to intervene after a law court imposed significant restrictions as part of an ongoing lawsuit. According to BBC News, access to the pill is likely to remain in place until the case is decided, which could happen next year. And recapping the top story this hour. Premier Matuba visits learners after fatal Sekhukhune transport accident. Those were the updates. For any news alerts, kindly send us a WhatsApp message or voice note to 076-611-3111 or call us on 015-151-0039. From the Update Center, I am Jarida Chosh.
0: Hashtag GOAT. 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

Good morning, Limpopo. Good morning, South Africa. Good morning, wherever you are. This is music from 2C coming through with Heart Cold, DJ Fisherman, Call Out featuring Nak Music, DJ Tira, and Dream Team. And we started it all off with Another Level, Pare Buy Me Love, which is something that we all want. Good morning and welcome to the Energy Rush, your ultimate Saturday morning wake-up call. It's a fresh new day, a fresh weekend, and we are here to bring you nothing but good music, positive energy, and the perfect Saturday vibe. Whether you are up early traveling, getting those things done, or just easing into your morning with coffee, you are exactly where you need to be. For the next few hours, we are turning up the energy, keeping things light, fun, and helping you step into your weekend in a right way.

0: Still coming up on the show is your motivational moment at the bottom of the hour. Welcome to the Energy Rush. I go by the name of Zilla Africa. 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

problem that I can't fix. 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

0: In Deep last night, DJ Saved My Life, Billie Eilish, Birds of a Feather. That's music right there. Right here on Energy FM. Right now on the Energy Rush, we are dialing it down just enough to realign you before we turn things back up again. Before the music, before the movement, it starts with mindset. Today is a fresh opportunity, a reset button, a clean slate, a chance to move differently and show up stronger than yesterday. So pause for a moment, take that breath, and let this set the tone for everything that follows. This is your Saturday motivation, and we are just getting started.
1: Enough sleep. What's stopping you? Are you too tired? Didn't get enough sleep? Don't have enough energy? Don't have enough time? Is that what's stopping you right now? Don't have enough money? Is that the thing? Or is the thing that's stopping you, you?
2: Excuses sound best to the person that's making them up. Stop feeling sorry for yourself. Get off the pity party. Telling everybody your sad and sob stories, trying to get people to show up to your pity parties and your pity parades. If you ever see me in a Rolls Royce, a 6 or 7 star hotel, living my life to the fullest, don't get jealous of me. Because I work my ass off to get it. Nobody handed me nothing. Wake your ass up. Awaken the beast inside. It's game on. It's go season. It's time for you to take advantage of the access and the resources that you have in your country and your community. You got a problem with your life? You got a problem with your environment? Do something about it. If you want it, go get it.
3: Recognize the excuses are not valid. They're conjured up. They're fabricated. They're lies. And how do you stop the lies? You stop the lies with the truth. And the truth is, you have time. You have the skill. You have the knowledge and the support and the willpower and the discipline to get it done.
4: The fruit of everything good in life begins with a challenge. Everything is uphill that's worthwhile. And it's not going to come to you, and it's not going to fall in your lap, and it's not going to be something that, oh my God, it just was so simple. It's always going to be difficult.
5: If you want it, you got to go get it.
6: This is your chance. This is your shot. 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This is your opportunity.
7: This is my time. 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Ain't no such thing as tomorrow. We only got today.
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0: That's music from Nelly Furtado, Say It Right. And before that, Ricky Rick came through with Raindrops right here on the Energy Rush. Right now on the Energy Rush, we're celebrating some of the biggest names in entertainment who all share today's birthday, the 16th of May. From global music royalty to Hollywood heavyweights, this date has given us a serious star power. We're talking about the legendary Janet Jackson, a true icon of pop and R&B, Hollywood star Megan Fox, known from Transformers and Jennifer's Body, and the man who's worn the tux better than most, Pierce Brosnan, our James Bond classic. On the TV and film side, we've got Joseph Morgan from The Vampire Diaries and David Boreanaz, famous for Bones and Buffy the Vampire Slayer. And there's the unmistakable Danny Trejo, bringing that tough action energy from films like Machete. Music lovers, we've got global voices too. South Korea's IU, Lebanon's pop sensation Nancy Ajram, and Italy's powerhouse vocalist Laura Pausini. And rounding it off is Thomas Brody Sangster, the actor you've seen grow up on screen from Love Actually to The Queen's Gambit. A full lineup of talent all born on this day. Proof that the 16th of May is packed with star quality. If you're also celebrating your birthday today, a happy birthday to you. Stay locked in. More energy coming up right here on the Energy Rush.
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0: o'clock. That's Obrikwana coming through with Molo. It's time for me to also move to the update center and get Jerita Choshi to bring us our 7 o'clock bulletin news.
1: The top story this hour. Premier Matuba visits learners after fatal Sekhukhune transport accident. Good morning. I am Jerida Choshi with your updates. Limpopo Premier Dr. Phophira Matuba has visited learners admitted to Jane First Hospital following a tragic scholar transport accident in the Sekhukhune district. According to reports, a Toyota Quantum transporting learners from Manyate Primary School lost control after striking a rock on the D4246 road between Hangwana and Apple Cross on Wednesday. The vehicle immediately caught fire, resulting in the deaths of 2 young learners at the scene, while 5 others sustained serious burn injuries. During her visit, Premier Matuba emphasized the importance of providing continuous psychosocial support to the affected learners. She urged health practitioners to prioritize both medical treatment and emotional care, noting that the trauma of such incidents can have lasting effects on children.
2: We know that psychologically they are traumatized. Children have got their own way, but their own way catch up with them later in life. Even the school will actually transfer. We hope for the best.
1: The mayor of Modimolemo Gopong Local Municipality, Anambaweni, has commended the management and staff of Phakameng Old Age Center for their outstanding dedication to caring for elderly residents. Mboweni paid a visit to the center during the week, which currently provides shelter and support to 83 senior citizens. The mayor reaffirmed her commitment to working closely with community centers, stakeholders, and social partners to improve the living conditions and overall well-being of senior citizens across the municipality. She emphasized that initiatives supporting the elderly are not only about providing care, but also about preserving dignity and ensuring that older persons remain active and respected members of society. Civil rights organization AfriForum is demanding answers from the National Director of Public Prosecutions, Ndima Tibi, on the status of efforts to extradite members of the Gupta family to South Africa. The group says the Gupta case remains one of the country's most damaging corruption scandals and insists the public deserves transparency on its progress. AfriForum is calling for clarity on the legal status of the extradition process, including possible new applications, obstacles, and international cooperation. Chief spokesperson for community safety, Yaks Broderick, warns that continued delays risk undermining public confidence in the justice system, stressing that no one should be above the law. And finally, the United States Supreme Court has ruled that the abortion pill mifepristone can continue to be accessed by mail. 2 manufacturers had asked the court to intervene after a law court imposed significant restrictions as part of an ongoing lawsuit. According to BBC News, access to the pill is likely to remain in place until the case is decided, which could happen next year. And recapping the top story this hour. Premier Matuba visits learners after fatal Sekhukhune transport accident. Those were the updates. For any news alerts, kindly send us a WhatsApp message or voice note to 076-611-3111 or call us on 015-151-0039. From the Update Center, I am Jerida Chosh.
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4: Guess who? J to the low, F to the AB. Ho, yeah. Ho, yeah.

0: Music from Akim Siakabana featuring King Struck and Coombs, and Mamacita came through also from the Black Eyed Peas featuring Ozuna and J. Ray Soul, and Jennifer Lopez started this beautiful second hour with Get Right featuring Fabulous. Good morning, Limpopo. It's a Saturday morning and entertainment is coming in hot with a mix of emotion, fresh headlines and big local TV buzz. Now, the South African entertainment industry is mourning the death of respected fashion creative, publicist and DJ Maria McCloy, whose passing at 50 has drawn tributes across the country. At the same time, Moosley has confirmed that her relationship with the photographer and creative Junior Echo has ended. And Cape Town creator Sohail Bosi says he is taking a break from social media to focus on his mental health. And for TV lovers, ETV is bringing a major drama with Rami Chweni and Cindy Dlatu set to lead the new telenovela The Four of Us, while the Durban July has also reshuffled its entertainment lineup with Sway Lee now added to the Escorts bill after DJ Mustard's withdrawal. So stay locked in, and remember, coming up next, we keep that energy going with a local triple play. That's three back-to-back SA hits to move your morning right here on Energy FM. Don't forget that you can also get in touch with us on our social media platforms at Energy FM SA on Facebook, Energy FM SA on Instagram, Energy FM SA on X. And we're also available on WhatsApp on 079-295-1212. That's 079-295-1212.
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0: 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I have here a message from Brajomo. Or I am marking a register from Rapila Sterk Vater until you knock off. Thank you very much, Brajomo. 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You're still locked into the Energy Rush, and right now, it's all about local sound. From Amapiano to Afropop, Soulful House to the street anthems, South African artists are dominating playlists locally and globally. And this is more than music, it's a movement. So we are bringing it back home right here on Energy FM. 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

0: Straight SA hits, no breaks, just pure Mzansi energy. Malaika coming through with Destiny. Before that, Jazz Works, Mahu, Tuktela, and GLCJ came through with Uzizwa Kanjani. And then Ishmael came through with Rova Leteka. Reminding us of those days where our parents used to make us dance for visitors. Yeah, I will never forgive them for those things, man. Thankfully, there was no videos at that time. So there is no memory. Well, it's in my head, but like... Yeah, anyways, man, it's time to go global right now. We are switching things up with international hits, shaping up charts worldwide from Afro beats to global pop and club anthems. But before we get into it, a quick reminder, if you are on the road, please drive safe, stay focused, and take your time. And also be reminded that at the top of the hour, we also have another news bulletin coming your way right here on your favorite radio station, Energy FM. 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

0: Nelly coming through with the Heart in Here. And before that, Beyonce and Shakira came through with the Check Up On It featuring Bun B and Slim Thug. And we started your international triple play with Libby Yanka. That's three international hits setting the tone for your Saturday morning. Whether you are at home, on the move, that's the energy we want. Now we shift into another gear where we're going to be giving you guys your news bulletin, keeping you informed while the music keeps you moving. This is the Energy Rush, music, lifestyle, and everything in between.
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3: The IEC just made a huge mistake by migrating close to 2,000 voters towards a PP voting station without consulting properly. The IEC disregarded the crime, which is high in Mankweng. They will never change the voting district, and we appreciate if they understood our position. And also commenting the youth command of the EFF, they've shown us that they're the real leaders because they didn't slip. They told them that that is not going to happen because our students will be marching from the university to PP secondary school.
2: Matsinange no muofisiri muhulwane wa IEC Limpopo Vho Nkaro Mateta na vhone vho ṱalutshedza nga ndeme ya u humisela murahu tsheo iyi.
4: When we were finalizing identification of the voting district, one of those challenges was around when we closed the station at 9 o'clock. There has to be someone who closes the gate of the school at 9 o'clock at night. Students are also staying on campus. That becomes a very, very big challenge. We engaged with the provincial leadership, the region, as well as the students themselves. We also engaged with the University of Limpopo, and eventually there was an agreement. We have reinstated the University of Limpopo, and that voting station is now back. It's being activated. They will vote on campus. There is a sports ground, which is not anywhere near the lecture rooms. That is the facility we are going to use.
2: Munane ako umbrero ndirama Northwest Brown mukhozi uko upio fariwa mrova. 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
5: The Cuban economy and social order collapses, it would actually be faster for the United States because it's likely to touch off a mass migration crisis and then demands particularly from South Florida, for the United States to go in and occupy the island, which would then make the United States responsible for the well-being of 10 million Cubans who currently don't have enough oil, fuel, don't have enough food, and don't have enough medicine. I don't think the Trump administration would like to see that. So they're playing this risky game of hoping that by ramping up economic sanctions, they will force the government to surrender at the bargaining table before the society collapses.
2: Matsina ralivana mafungo ane vatamari chia tovelela kana uwasala murahu. Havanga rumela mraeza wa WhatsApp kana voice note kana mburu ya 076-611-3111. Kana vato rifunela kana mburu ya 015-151-0039. Uva update center. 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Nda.
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1: A dedication to the independent woman. To the one working hard for hers, this is just my way of letting you know. I see you, baby. And I brought a friend along to help me show my appreciation the right way. Ladies, Mr. Jamie Foxx. Mr. Foxx?

0: That's Neo, Jamie Foxx, and Fabulous coming through with She Got Her Own, Trey Songz, Smartphones, and Boosie Swa featuring DJ Box and Uhuru came through with Lata. Good morning, Limpopo. It's a Saturday morning, and entertainment headlines are taking a serious turn around for one of SABC's newest telenovela, Pimville. Yeah, it's going through some things there. Now, the show, which was brought in as part of SABC2's effort to refresh local storytelling after Muvango, is now making news for all the wrong reasons, with reports of production and payment challenges affecting cast and crew behind the scenes. According to industry reports, there have been claims of unpaid actors and suppliers, alongside growing tensions over how the production has been managed financially. While the production team has pushed back, saying the creative side and financial side were separated, the situation has sparked wider concern about sustainability in local TV production. For viewers, Pimville still represents a big local storytelling push, but behind the scenes, it's becoming a reminder of how tough the South African TV industry can be when budgets, expectations, and delivery do not align. And this morning, while the drama continues off screen, audiences are still watching closely to see how the show stabilizes and whether SABC steps in to steady the production. So stay tuned, because in entertainment, what happens behind the camera is something just as dramatic as what we see on screen. Coming up next, we switch the mood and lift the energy with your streaming guide. That's where we're going to be looking at things that you can check out on streaming platforms. It is 22 minutes past 8. Keep it locked to the Energy Rush right here on Energy FM. You can also get in touch with us on our social media pages. 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It is the weekend, baby.
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6: 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And then that number you can use on WhatsApp is 079-295-1212. 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

0: Music by MT, Believer, and before that I gave you Sword the Keys with a prayer imitandazo. Alright, you are locked into the Energy Rush with me, Zilla Africa, and it's time for your soccer fixtures from the EPL and the PSL. As the season draws closer and closer to the end, we are going to be finding out what's happening. Last night, we're going to start with the EPL, ne? We're going to start with the EPL. Last night, Aston Villa and Liverpool played their match, which Aston Villa won by 4-2. Yeah, things are not looking good for Liverpool over on that side. And today, Manchester United will be taking on Nottingham Forest at around 1:30. Brentford, Crystal Palace will be going head-to-head at 4 p.m. And at the same time, Everton will be taking on Sunderland. Leeds United and Brighton Hove Albion will be also playing their match at around 4. Wolverton Wanderers, who are in a serious relegation threat, will be playing against Fulham at around 4 also. Newcastle will also take on West Ham United at 6:30 in the evening. And then when we move to Monday, Arsenal will be taking on Burnley with the hopes of edging just a little bit closer to that championship. And Bournemouth and Manchester City will play their game on the 19th of May on a Tuesday, same as the London Derby between Chelsea and Tottenham. Now, let's look at how the table is looking out in the EPL. Arsenal is still leading things with 79 points. And Manchester City is following them with 77 points. And, you know, as much as we clown and we make fun of Manchester United, they are the surprise package of this season. At number 3 with 65 points, they are far away from contesting for the league, but they are in a good position to play Champions League football next season. And rounding off the Champions League slots is Aston Villa and Liverpool at number 4 and number 5 respectively. And then down at the bottom we see Wolves. Already relegated. They are the one anchoring the league, followed by Burnley, which is also relegated. And then West Ham and Tottenham are at 18 and 17 position, respectively. Now, you know, these two teams are competing to stay in the Premier League. That's Tottenham and West Ham. So whatever happens in the next two games will decide their fate in the EPL. Now, bringing it back home, there are a whole lot of matches that will be taking place. Even though other teams are done playing their game, so we're going to have Siwelele taking on Magezi today at 3 p.m. And Chippa United will also be taking on Lamontville Golden Arrows. Kaizer Chiefs and AmaZulu will be battling it out at the Moses Mabhida Stadium at 3 p.m. also, trying to battle it out for that third position. But I think Kaizer Chiefs has already sealed that one also. Now, and then also Richards Bay will also be playing Sekhukhune United. That's today at 3 p.m. Stellenbosch will also be taking on Albert College at 3 p.m. And Polokwane City will be playing against Marumo Gallants at 3 p.m. And the big one that all of us will be looking at is the game between Orlando Pirates and Durban City, which will also be taking place at 3 p.m. So we are nearing the end of the league, and as things stand, we are expecting a fire performance from all the teams that are battling relegation. and all the teams that want a better position on the log. This is the Energy Rush with me, Zilla Africa, right here on Energy FM.
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0: And just like that, it's time that I wrap up another powerful edition of the Energy Rush, from music to motivation, entertainment to sports. We've taken you through the full Saturday morning experience. Wherever you are heading next, carry this energy with you. Stay positive, stay moving, and stay safe. Thank you for spending your mornings with me. You are the heartbeat of this show. This is the Energy Rush. Stay loud, stay proud, and we'll catch you on the next one, which is tomorrow from 3 p.m. up until 6 p.m. on the Sunday Blender. Right now, it's time for the news bulletin with Emmanuel Quinda.
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2: The IEC just made a huge mistake by migrating close to 2,000 voters towards a creepy voting station without consulting properly. The IEC disregarded the crime, which is high in Mankwe. They will never change the voting district, and we appreciate if they understood our position. And also commenting, the youth command of the EFF, they've shown us that they're the real leaders because they didn't slip. They told them that that is not going to happen because our students will be marching from the university to PT Secondary School.
1: Matsinange, no more office removal wa IEC Limpopo Bonkaro Mateta. Nabone botaluche zangande mea umisalam raucheo iji.
3: When we were finalizing identification of the voting district, one of those challenges was around when we closed the station at 9 o'clock. There has to be someone who closes the gate of the school at 9 o'clock at night. Students are also staying on campus. That becomes a very, very big challenge. We engaged with the provincial leadership, the region, as well as the students themselves. We also engaged with the University of Limpopo, and eventually there was an agreement. We have reinstated the University of Limpopo, and that voting station is now back. It's being activated. They will vote on campus. There is a sports ground, which is not anywhere near the lecture rooms. That is the facility we are going to use.
1: Munane aku umbrero ndirama bindwa Northwest Brown mukhodzi uko upiwa fariwa mulova. 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
4: The Cuban economy and social order collapses, it would actually be faster for the United States because it's likely to touch off a mass migration crisis and then demands particularly from South Florida, for the United States to go in and occupy the island, which would then make the United States responsible for the well-being of 10 million Cubans who currently don't have enough oil, fuel, don't have enough food, and don't have enough medicine. I don't think the Trump administration would like to see that. So they're playing this risky game of hoping that by ramping up economic sanctions, they will force the government to surrender at the bargaining table before the society collapses.
1: Matsina ralivana mafungo ane vatamarichi atovelela kana uwasala murahu. Havanga rumela mraezo WhatsApp kana voice note kana mburo ya 0766111311. Kana vato rifunela kana mburo ya 0151510039. Uva update center. Nandika dipfi Manuel Quinta. Kabe machuruni ya vudi, nda.
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0: Gwen Guthrie, Nothing Going On But The Rent, straight after Inner City, started it all with the Slammer Till we Meet Again. I have a slight technical problem here that I'm trying to sort out. Please bear with me if I sound a bit... if I sound a bit awkward, we are attending to it. We are attending to it. All I will do is to limit speech, try and play you music while we try and get rid of the background sound that's not that disturbing us now. I hope in terms of where you are listening to us from, you are receiving us the way you are used to. If that is not the case, you let me know. Use the same WhatsApp line that you use to communicate with the show. That's 082-803-5684. I doubt if there will be any problems on your side as a listener, but should that be the case, just go ahead and let me know. We take a slight commercial break. We will continue with the music while we try and sort this one out. It's 18 minutes after 9, and of course, thanks to Quinda for the news at 9. He's back again at 10. Not forgetting, I think it was the law on the energy rush much earlier.
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Cirlo, Chico, Twala. We can dance. Indeed we can. Straight after Uzoitola Ganjani from the late Mandoza. We good now. Ludas, Cecile, thank you so much for the feedback. We are good now. We are good now. The technical gremlins are out of the studio. They are no spooks. They are no ghosts. It's me and you now. We can roll. We can roll and keep up the magic as we always do. Chico, we can dance. Before that, Mandoza, Uzoitola Ganjani, Motlele Koneni. You have to get your back off the wall and get engaged into things if you want things to happen in a particular way. You can't fold your arms and lean your back against the wall and watch and still expect things to happen. No, it's not gonna happen. You unfold your arms, get your back off the wall, get into the thick of things, and begin to effect things in the direction you desire. That way you are happening, and with enough effort or sufficient effort or correct effort, you're likely gonna get it right. But sitting back, chilling, and expecting the world to make things to happen for you, that may not be the best resolution you can ever take. Get into the thick of things, get involved, try and move things in the direction you want. Try and make things be what you want them to be. As long as there is no crime committed in the process, you are likely gonna get it right one way or another. Right. Wanna talk to me? Wanna be part of the show? Yes, milestones, we celebrate them here. Thoughts that you want to share are allowed to be shared here. Songs that you want to include in today's playlist, because maybe I didn't think of it and you are thinking, no, this one will make the playlist complete. You go ahead and notify me, and then I will attend to that and make it a point that it's not my show, but rather our show. We're talking here about the Weekend Voyage, which comes your way every Saturday and Sunday, mid-morning, 9, right up until 12, midday. Right. Now, how do you do all that? How do you interact with the show and make it a point that it's not my show, but rather our show? You drop me a voice note, you drop me a text note, give me whatever the instruction it is that you have in your mind, and I will take good care of that. Even if you want to share with me the story behind that particular song, tell me. Even if you want to dedicate it to someone special, go ahead and do that. There are certain things that you are free to do that I have not mentioned about whatever it is that you want to tell me or whatever choice that you want to make. Go ahead and do that. I will take care of that. Anything that I've mentioned is just but an example. It does not mean that what you are thinking, which I have not thought of, cannot be said. You want to wish your team all the best today? Go ahead and do that. Anything, like I said. Okay? Now, those voice notes and those text notes can be dropped via our WhatsApp line, the number of which happens to be 082-803-5684. In the meantime, let me get walking. Yeah, it appears what I'm wearing is not my size. My toes, my feet, batum. Merci Pakela. I see Samatiki. It's 26 to 10. Remember, our next news update coming up at the top of the hour. Namurwa Wahakwinda.

0: don't take chances on me. 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
2: The MEC expressed concern that despite repeated warnings and visible law enforcement, some motorists continue to put their lives and the lives of others at risk. To those who think they can drink and drive and get away with it, our law enforcement teams are on the roads day and night. We will arrest you. Your vehicle will be impounded. You will face the full might of the law. The department urges all road users to plan ahead. Road safety is everyone's responsibility.
1: Ama police ava malamulele chitirikini chave mbebo faramuna wa mingwa ya 23 anuku usiza na milandu ya utrambu za robzeka. 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
3: Upon being questioned, the victim allegedly informed the complainant that the suspect had taken her and repeatedly raped her. The matter was immediately reported to the police and the case of rape was opened. The suspect was subsequently arrested. The victim was taken to the local hospital for medical examination. The suspect is expected to appear before Malamulele Magistrate Court on Monday, 18th of May 2026, facing a charge of rape.
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4: Mkhwanazi is capable of leading the police force. My disagreement with Mkhwanazi doesn't have capacity. If you are right, I'm going to agree with you. If you are wrong, I'm going to disagree with you. And I expect you to do the same with me. So where Mkhwanazi get it wrong, I'll call him out that I don't need his permission to praise another person and say, you are a national commissioner material. It's all within my right. It is within my right to say, when Mkhwanazi says, I met Khan through Malema, creating an impression that I was looking for him. I never looked for him. I was told by Khan that Mkhwanazi is looking for me. And I'm correcting that thing that, no, tell them that you are the one who was looking for me. So I'm not questioning his capacity.
1: Africa. kupedza nga upulecheza uradzi ya Ebola ngangei Democratic Republic of Congo. 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Jende zila Africa Centers for Disease Control and Prevention kana Africa CDC. 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

0: That's music from my younger brother to Jermaine Jackson, better known for the Evergreen Smoothie, Do What You Do. Michael Jackson, Billie Jean, from the double album, Bed. That was straight after Love Come Down from Evelyn Champagne King, the song with which we thanked Emmanuel Quinda for a wonderful job done at 10 with the news. He's back again at 11. Bo Quinda, tiatenda wa dipina, ngadingala mulova na mulova, uva Evelyn Champagne King, actually Love Come Down. It's very old. If I remember well, that could have been around... Love Come Down could have been as early as 1980. Yeah. You know why? Because I think by 81, 82, 83, we were dancing to Love Come Down. I wouldn't be surprised if it's even as old as 1979. But it's still slamming as it used to, and I hope you enjoyed listening to it. Billie Jean, the album Bed, I think it's an early 90s album. No. Billie Jean is actually from Thriller. Thriller, 1980, 1981. Yes. Yeah. Those songs are almost of the same age. I would say they are peers. 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

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Aha. And then who else? Okay. Barinda, good morning to you and the listeners. My name is Madima Farrero. I'm listening to the good show via audio streaming in the Free State province in a suburb called Welcome. Ndia ubona Welcome kotsimnene. 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

0: tit for tat, bara for fat. 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You can't be cruel to me because that will inspire me to be cruel to you, and love will be out of the house. Bobby Brown. 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Don't be cruel. 11 on the dot. Time for the news. And of course, I am with Emmanuel Quinda. I have taken care of every request you made. I've taken care of every message you sent through, which means I can take some more. Want me to remind you how you do that? We will do all that on the other side of the news. Ndabo Quinda.
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2: The MEC expressed concern that despite repeated warnings and visible law enforcement, some motorists continue to put their lives and the lives of others at risk. To those who think they can drink and drive and get away with it, our law enforcement teams are on the roads day and night. We will arrest you. Your vehicle will be impounded. You will face the full might of the law. The department urges all road users to plan ahead. Road safety is everyone's responsibility.
1: Ama police ava malamulele chitirikini chave mbebo faramuna wa minguwa ya 23 anuku usiza na milandu ya utrambu zarwa uzeka. 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Mwambiro mapolisa Kenan Malisela lidawa na vunguptanzi.
3: Upon being questioned, the victim allegedly informed the complainant that the suspect had taken her and repeatedly raped her. The matter was immediately reported to the police and the case of rape was opened. The suspect was subsequently arrested. The victim was taken to the local hospital for medical examination. The suspect is expected to appear before Malamulele Magistrate Court on Monday, 18th of May 2026, facing a charge of rape.
1: Muranga panda wa lihoro la Economic Freedom Fighters Julius Malima. 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
4: Mkhwanazi is capable of leading the police force. My disagreement with Mkhwanazi doesn't mean doesn't have capacity. If you are right, I'm going to agree with you. If you are wrong, I'm going to disagree with you. And I expect you to do the same with me. So where Mkhwanazi get it wrong, I'll call him out that I don't need his permission to praise another person and say, you are a national commissioner material. It's all within my right. It is within my right to say, when Mkhwanazi says, I met Khan through Malema, creating an impression that I was looking for him. I never looked for him. I was told by Khan that Mkhwanazi is looking for me. And I'm correcting that thing that, no, tell them that you are the one who was looking for me. So I'm not questioning his capacity.
1: Africa. dzanga upuletsedza vhulwadze ha Ebola nga ngei Democratic Republic of Congo. 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

0: course, that's Luda Zimmern. Not by himself. Or Rambalatsuka. Nate Dogg. Who else? Just Nate Dogg. Ludacris. He says he's got a funky walk. Snazzy talk. Handsome face. And so on. That was State After Fat Joe with Ashanti. Not forgetting Ja Rule. What's love? That has brought our time now to exactly 13 minutes after 11. Bokwinda, tiatenda bafavori buweya. Badobuya hapo, ngaya bufumina bubili na mwanga mapungo. Richibulibua, mapungo awari ya bufumina buti. Nga Fat Joe, What's Love, na Ludacris Area Codes. Right. I said to you, I've run out of messages. I'm actually taking care of the very last one that I have, which means, in as far as your contribution is concerned, we're running short. You gotta put some more fuel in the tank. Drop me a text message, drop me a voice note, tell me how you're doing, tell me where you're listening from, tell me how your day is looking like, tell me what you're looking forward to later today. Celebrate someone's milestone in your life. Pick up a song. Make me play it for you on the weekend voyage. Just like this one, who says, Locha Mndebele. Ne, ndiko ni chetere sandi apa, Lion Pride, Johannesburg North. 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It's 14 and a half after 11 now.
1: So, your big bucky with its thirsty tank, tapping you dry?
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0: 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Jackson family talking musical talent Hey, you'll remember Bo Jermaine, Bo Tito, Bo Latoya, Bo Janet, Nine Michael, Janet Jackson. That's the way love goes. 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Before that, Jay-Z, together with wifey Beyoncé, Barry Bonnie and Clyde. Toto, yes. Toto, we had Toto. Toto was an instruction, in fact. Yes, Toto was an instruction from Chiriro Rotondwa, Cosmos City in Gauteng, Wari Africa. That has brought our time now to exactly 11:30. I decided to go to Sishiro because she dropped me a message earlier saying she's from the marathon. Muluko.
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And

0: Hey, disco lady. Everything is gonna be alright tonight because it is your night. It's ladies' night tonight. Cool and the gang, the master of the game on lead vocals, James. James J.T. Taylor. Yes. The lead of the band, Robert Cool Bell. That's why they're called Cool and the Gang. That has marked the end of us today. We are together again tomorrow at 9. Sipho takes over with the Weekend Chronicles on the other side of the news now at 12 with Emmanuel Quinda. So much love all the time.
1: Mudivi wa ikonomi vari zaulenga udzudzanya pungu likwa mubumachiro wa president zvingavaisa ikonomi ya lino shango. 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
2: currently, the market hasn't yet reacted significantly to the news, obviously because there are still processes unfolding. But in the medium to long term, this will affect the foreign direct investment, which is already affecting the investor confidence, because when one needs to move their money into our country, given the political uncertainty, they would think twice because of the current processes.
1: Matsinange no lioro la African National Congress lichikathiro vubvisira kagala zauri aliatu reranga pungu likuwa mu president. 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
3: We know that if somebody comes with a motion of no confidence, you need 50% plus one. And then when you want to remove the president, you need two-thirds majority. Nobody will remove the president here without us, even with impeachment. So they put it as though it's something easy, without due process. And as though it's a given that when you put impeachment on the table of the president, they will win. It's not possible.
1: Muhasho wa mutakalo ngange Gauteng wobvisira kagala zauri asizone zauri una mushumi ane yakutambudzwa chibadela cha Steve Biko. 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
4: The Gauteng Department of Health has noted with great concern a video footage that went viral on social media platforms by an employee who alleges that she has been bullied by the Steve Biko Hospital management. The employee was suspended with effect from December 2025 due to non-compliance with hospital policy and leave management. According to the hospital policy, any employee who is on prolonged sick leave for a period of more than 6 weeks upon return must be subjected to a medical assessment. In pursuance of the implementation of the policy, the resistance was encountered from the employee.
1: Fungo la upedzela ndi la uri president wa United States wa Donald Trump. 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

0: had requested the listeners, but playlist ya wona she minten ba yiseni ka vandla ka commission and I'm take serious, but otherwise bro, just show your shonga songa slim veke mkarimi yitisela ya 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

0: 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So, as long as there's a senior material or maku. 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
1: 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Nela ka Choice FM bitramina nzi sipho in brocha okay if ma ku join a bonjo kum sta she the bo monto obrigado. Okay, Varin, very good Sunday support. 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
1: Football ain't a devil. 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Still, we are going to have a but otherwise, it's really. So, in case you have a ticket to a gaming Polokwane City, Gamboli, Mromo, Galads, or your Facebook page, Arena, watch your screenshot. Ntwegi nyaga ukuto wana iri following, ubonja uruwa follower. Go Facebook page yari. And then one rumela yonaka WhatsApp as a screenshot. 0792951212. 0792951212. Umpele di details cha umango kai. Little contact in case contact chela cha WhatsApp. Asicha di call. Yege the Weekend Chronicles. 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
2: Currently the market hasn't yet reacted significantly to the news, obviously because there are still processes unfolding, but in the medium to long term this will affect the foreign direct investment, which is already affecting the investor confidence, because when one needs to move their money into our country, given the political uncertainty, they would think twice because of the current processes.
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3: We know that if somebody comes with a motion of no confidence, you need 50% plus one. And then when you want to remove the president, you need two-thirds majority. Nobody will remove the president here without us, even with impeachment. So they put it as though it's something easy, without due process. And as though it's a given that when you put impeachment on the table on the president, they will win. It's not possible.
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4: The Gauteng Department of Health has noted with great concern a video footage that went viral on social media platforms by an employee who alleges that she has been bullied by the Steve Biko Hospital management. The employee was suspended with effect from December 2025 due to non-compliance with hospital policy and leave management. According to the hospital policy. Any employee who is on prolonged sick leave for a period of more than 6 weeks upon return must be subjected to a medical assessment. In pursuance of the implementation of the policy, the resistance was encountered from the employee.
1: Fungo la upetsela ndi lauri president wa United States wa Donald Trump. 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

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But otherwise enhlekane second hour ya show ya hina. Yeah, the Weekend Chronicles. 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
2: 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The maintenance work is expected to be completed later this evening, and residents are urged to use water sparingly during this period.
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3: He won't be forgotten. Whatever he was not common. He had the power to charm or frighten rudimentary souls into an aggravated witch dance in his honor. He could also fill small souls of the pilgrims with bitter misgivings. He had one devoted friend at least, and he had conquered one soul in the world that was neither rudimentary nor tainted with self-seeking. 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
1: 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Nda.
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0: this is what
1: you're
0: doing, Ninjai. You're forgetting, go. Hey, forget. Because I'm mistaken, it's a
1: I'm going to go to the house.
0: Me bona swilo hi tihlo rin'wanya.
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1: It makes sense, man. I go out like one book of a guy. I don't know what I'm saying. I'm going to say, I'm going to read the Bible. I'm going to
0: say, I'm going to say, I'm going to say, I'm going to say, I'm going
1: to say, I'm going to say, I'm going to say, I'm going to say, I'm going to say, I'm going to
0: say, I'm going to
1: say, I'm going
0: to say, I'm going to say, I'm going to say, I'm going to say, I'm going to say, I'm going to say, I'm going to say, I'm going to say, I'm going to say, I'm going to say, I'm going to say, I'm going Jerry di chiao from papa. Lady inherits Jerry di chiao from bomma. So, biale ka mwana wa musitsana, oba wa mwanyana. Ya belewa, uchia 50-50. 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Then, wa mushimani, u inherita 51% from bomma, then 49% itaba ichwa go bo papa. Of which go na le certain things tse gore a go gona ale gore a ka ba di tsere from bo papa o ba a ka ba di tsere from bo mma just few ya tsone condition ya matho always u taba u tsere from bo mma botali intelligence butswa a bo mma e seng bo papa. Irregardless of yaying over whatsoever, but tell me how, which are who? Mao. So even if level ya intelligence ya we minus ya under zero, ubuchere. Yes. Can take a little guy. The moods chana jona lucha and our fellow lecha over. 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
3: He won't be forgotten. Whatever he was not common. He had the power to charm or frighten rudimentary souls into an aggravated witch dance in his honor. He could also fill small souls of the pilgrims with bitter misgivings. He had one devoted friend at least, and he had conquered one soul in the world that was neither rudimentary nor tainted with self-seeking. 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
1: Matsina raliba na mafungo ane batamarichi atovelela kana uwasalamu rahu. 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

0: This is music from Knee Deep, all about love on the Saturday Link on Choice FM as well as NEJFM. Thank you so much for tuning in this Saturday afternoon. Thank you so much, Nkensango Kusifuchauke, on the Saturday edition of the Weekend Chronicles. I listened for a bit of the show and I caught the part where a listener requested Zwagala Nganeno. Oh my God. It was so lovely to hear that song on Super Show. So many cool things happen on that show. You can catch the Sunday edition of Weekend Chronicles between 12 and 3 on NEJFM Machanga Masiari. Thank you so much once again to Sipo on that beautiful show. Nenfiro Rumrauzi, I'm your host, your company for the next 3 hours. 3 hours or so. For the next 3 or so hours of radio. Thank you so much for tuning in, for choosing us this Saturday afternoon. I look forward to spending this time with you. I'm very happy to be spending my Saturday afternoon with you. I look forward to good music. Hopefully we get to laugh and just hang out on a Saturday afternoon. I can't promise you too much. It's just a radio show. But while we're here, I hope that we have a good time. That is what I'm always looking for you. But that's fine. I started off today's show with Knee Deep, all about love, and also a big song, still DJ Jaivanis, Mikey 08, Wesley Keys, Luto, my crossing over to 2026 song of the year. Love this song. 3:15. Welcome to the Saturday Link. Let's have ourselves a beautiful Saturday afternoon. Let's get this baby on the road with some Black Motion and Spice Drums. Munating featuring DJ Bucks. I have always loved DJ Bucks. The way he winds his waist. It just, I don't know. I like it. I like it a lot.
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2: 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Alternatively, email consumer@icasa.org.za or lodge a complaint on icasa.org.za.
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0: Cyrus, Flowers on the Saturday Link on Choice FM as well as Energy FM. All this bringing us to 29 past 3. And it's Saturday, the 16th of May, 2026. Part of my job is to let you know what is happening in and around our communities, which is why I have with me on the line the Chief Super of the Traffic Department in Polokwane, Mr. Mpaho, Mr. Gaugelo Mpaho, and he's going to speak to us about an accident that happened on the R37. Hi, Mr. Mpaho, how are you?
1: Good afternoon. I'm very fine, and how are you?
0: I'm well. Thank you so much for your time. So please take us to the scene, the R37 in Polokwane. Please tell us what is currently going on.
1: Thank you. Let me first start by greeting your Energy and Choice FM listeners. And we are currently having an accident scene whereby we had a serious accident on the R37 just after Smelters, where there are some serious injuries on scene. Currently, we have closed the route as we are awaiting the chopper to land so that it can pick up the injured patients. The route will be temporarily closed so that we give the paramedics a chance to work and also for the chopper to come and pick up the patients. We are therefore requesting our motorists and our listeners that they must be patient whilst our paramedics are still working. Our police are on site and also our traffic officials. We say, please let us respect them. Let's give chance to the paramedics to assist their lives on that route. As soon as they are clear with assisting the patients, we will open the route once again.
0: Thank you so much for that information. Is there anything else that you would like to share with our listeners?
1: We would just like to request them that they must kindly obey to the speed limit, because most of our accidents are caused by speed, fatigue and cell phone. If we can avoid using those things while driving, then our roads will be safe. And let us also keep a safe following distance. Remember, one life is too many for us. So therefore, let's respect and make sure that we all arrive alive wherever we are going. Thank you.
0: Thank you so much, Super. Thank you so much. Enjoy the rest of your day.
1: Thanks a lot, and same to you.
0: That is Gaugelo Mpaho, who is the chief superintendent of the traffic department in Polokwane, letting us know about the accident that has unfortunately happened on the R37. I hope everybody listens to his message, exercises patience, and all of the things that we already know. Thank you so much for sharing that with the community. I hope that if you're in and around that area, you now know how to navigate that area. I hope all of the people that were injured recover to good health, man. One life is absolutely too many. 28 minutes to 4 on the Saturday Link. How's everybody doing? I want to know. This is why I come here on a Saturday afternoon. I'm Miss Little Nosy. I'm trying to be up in your business. I'm trying to know what's good, what's going on. How was your week this week? I feel like in the you told me I need to go to winter strong. Like there is no the autumn way. I feel like Rojena is no cow cavalry and got tongue to whoopa. Or maybe, I don't know. It's not me. It really, the temperature really has dropped. How was your week this week? I had a busy week, but I got through it. I'm so happy I did. How was your week? I'm also giving you a chance to plug in your aux, let us into the music that I'm playing. I love doing this because then I get introduced to new things, and I get, because it's yeah, the coolest thing about being here is you put me onto new stuff, you put me on to new scenes and all that stuff. So connect me. What's good in your world? How was your week? What song do you want me to play for you? 0828035684. Let's do it on there at Choice FMSA, at Energy FMSA as well. I'll do it for you on there. How is about this Saturday afternoon? I play you some... man, I love what the local guys are doing. It is undeniable. The whole world truly cannot help but listen to what South Africa has going on. I'm going to play you some Kelvin Momo. Yes, I will. And this one is called Sugagude, featuring Sfaso Arti.
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0: This is music from King Munat. That's Zinamoo from the album Zinamoo that was released back in 2021. What a beautiful song on the Saturday Link on Choice FM as well as Energy FM. 4:15. How's everybody doing? How's everybody's week? And Kwamburi, your Jane, as you know, people. I have pulled out my big, big jacket. My puffer jacket is out. I took it out because I feel like the temperature is dropping. You can definitely feel uri. Huko chincha season, ruko wada ka season. Arachaba ka autumn, ruko jena ka winter street. It's getting cold. How was your week, everybody? How's everybody doing? That is what I want to get into. That's what I want to know. Also, if you have a song that you want me to play for you, I'll do it. I aim to please. I'm just trying to have a beautiful afternoon of radio with you. So hit me up. Let me know, 0828035684. Let's go into some messages. How was your week and what can I play for you?
1: Nandifi Siaga Colin Tolman, the British Run Watch with FM. Ne, where I would think of Am Gauri Baswerry, the good work with all smokers, Mother's Day, Kodora Ferrari, a happy Mother's Day. Rimborune, the Gatamu de Borone, this is Guarda Trompis, Vasidosiri, Zodra Wavan, two, Nivasia Rusha.
2: This week, it was hectic. Yeah, I was busy. I didn't get any rest.
0: I hope you get to rest now that it's the weekend. Okay, Repir Kodamba, Trompis and Kamuri. I like to hear some Trompis in the building. I will play it for you. I'm excited. to tell my, whenever I go to a show and there's a lineup and there's a quite act on the lineup, I get so excited. I get so excited. So I'm very happy to be playing this song for you. Hit me up, let me know. How was your week? What song am I playing for you this week? I'm feeling generous. I will. Just let me know, why should I play that song for you? Get us into your week, man. Let's talk about it. It helps to just chat to somebody about how your week was, okay? Good for you. You're a human being and things like this are good for all of us.
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5: Nandifi Siaga Colin Tolman, the British woman was with her friend. Ne, they were thinking about Lauri Baswere. You could work with your smokers. Mother's Day could offer a happy Mother's Day. We Molune, the Gatamutabron, this is Guarda Trumpet. What's the story? Zodra Wavan.

0: However million streams this song has, I have contributed to about half of them. I have played this song over and over and over again. Cesar Good Days on the Saturday Link on Chess FM as well as Energy FM. Before that, we took it back all the way back with music from Trumpies, requested by a listener. Love, love, love, love. The name of the song is Zodwa. And it's really cool to play your requests. Please. Keep them coming. How's everybody doing? How's it Saturday? And I'm still going to focus last week around when I knew on the show. I love, love, love. Oh, last week Robarku Ambana Matuzi. Manibabana market Tando way she sells Shungo Majuru. Oh yeah, yeah. That's who we had on the show last week. And so this week we have an actor. We're going to be speaking about all things thespian. Yes. We are going to be speaking about film and filmmaking and acting and all of those things. One of our guests, I think last year, December on this show. And so I'm excited to see what he has been up to and all the cool things that he's getting up to. I am so excited every time I speak to different people on this show. You cannot imagine what a pleasure it is to get to know you, to listen to your stories, to have you be so open, and answer these questions and share these things about yourselves and where you've been, and hopefully also get a giggle in if we can. I'm so excited to have him on the show. He's going to be coming through next, as we usually do on a Saturday afternoon. Today we're talking, I love the variety of the segment. We talk to all kinds of people, and isn't that such a joy? Okay, let me quickly go into these messages.
1: I had a really normal week. Nothing much was happening. It was just school and study. And the song that I'm choosing is Break, Make Them Pay, because on that song you can really hear him speaking from his heart. Yeah.
0: I am so excited to play Drake Maker. This is a new song. Drake has been putting out new music, and it's, thank you for putting me onto some new music on the show. I'm excited to play it for you. Very excited to get into some Drake music. I have not been, and again, I'm going to tell on my age, I did not follow the whole Drake, Kendrick situation. I was not privy to any of it. And so, but you do catch sort of highlights. This is what was going on. This is what was going on. But I'm excited to play some Drake music. If there's something Drake knows how to do, is get a nice little hit going, to get a nice little groove going. And so I'm hoping it's that. Let me play that again, actually.
1: I had a really normal week. Nothing much was happening. It was just school and study. And the song that I'm choosing is Break, Make Them Pay, because on that song you can really hear him speaking from his heart. Yeah.
0: Okay. Hope you're confused. Are you ready? Because I am. And so let's go. As we get ready for our interview, Nabundo, who is an actor, a local actor doing really cool things. Let's get into that Drake. Actually, make them pay.
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0: Music from Dua Lipa, Don't Start Now on the Saturday Link on Just Fam as well as Energy FM. Bring us to 16 past 4. Before that, I played you music coming through from the one, the only, they are called the most wanted. Mawuji LCJ Tukutela Vengicela. Lovely, lovely music. Before that, I played you a request by a listener, some Drake on there. Apologize, it's not as clean as I would have liked for that version of the song to be. But thank you anyways for requesting the song and for putting us onto some new energy, some new vibes. Let's get into it. Our interview this afternoon. I'm so excited to have him back on the show. The last time I spoke to him, I think it was festive season last year. He is an actor. He does so many cool things. His name is Rendani Ndo. Marmin Vondou.
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0: I don't know where to begin, so I'm gonna start at the beginning. Una batho ba ne ba kopha dzina la Rendani Ndo ro to thoma abadivi zwori u shuma mini u ita mini nga u to pfufhifhadza ndi nyi Rendani and then Rendani u ita mini.
1: Okay, Rendani Ndo ndi mutukana wa Mapate and then ndi actor u ite zwinga Tshivenḓa rine ranga tori ndi matangwa.
0: Okay, so but I just need one moment to do one small thing. When I come back,
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6: And we continue our conversation. I'm Sinarunda Nindo Anyaburi Ndimtambi Wamatangwa. He's an actor. Rundani, last ndichiamba na inwi, you were planning an event. Am I right?
7: Yeah. Last time, around Kotumbra Zabdi over December.
6: Yes.
7: Ritiko, yeah, Ritiko Plana Festival, and we write a Makwarela, Makwarela,
6: ndota manga manda urindidwa nendo swika nge maranga zvitisinda petsira ndisongo chashika. How was that event? I always love it, but vachikuvangana with one goal zvibazva dinga manda, especially when creatives come together. How was the event that you organized, because it was a free event for the community?
7: Yeah, it was a free event for the community, and the event was successful. Oshumeya zvavudi ngori the aim kurani yo vaita ndiyo to promote vutsira venda nori rive na unity sa dzi artist dzaka venda rikono tangana rive na kuti vamwe na vamwe vashowcase zvine vava nazo uva talent ya uimba, your actor, your dancer. 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
7: uri
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6: Hey, zvino ndi khou vhona trailer of the latest project that you're part of. 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

0: Ndori wanga manda ndori mbolo request wa ungara ndani ndo wane ava a guest this afternoon ukwamba all new things sense. Acting on the Saturday Link on Choice FM as well as NGFM. Thank you so much for that request. Ndori mbolo abdinga manda. I nina taste ni ananga manda.
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1: Yeah,
0: with that part here, as you know, in never to have won a performance, feedback. How do you deal with that part of your job? Do you love it? What's your approach? Need to listen in a never to watch kuni sets.
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0: 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Does that demonstrate guy telling African stories for you?
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0: Zavhuḓi. And that's our guest this afternoon, Rendani Ndu. Thank you so much for sharing your story with us, Rendani. I love the variety. I really do. I appreciate the variety so much. Next week, I'm going to deal with that. Zito Rishangola Shulive Broad. Thank you so much for coming in and sharing what you're sharing with us. I'm looking forward to having you with your talent that you're sitting on. Looking forward to having you in the studio sharing your stories with us. So hit me up at TraceFMSA, do it on the as well. Right now though, I'm about to play some music, do my favorite thing to do, play DJ. I hate to be a, what do you call it, a cliche. I don't know, I hate to be a cliche, but I'm gonna play you some Beyonce on the show. You know though, she's always good.
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5: yale o gona go dira WhatsApp voice le video call go bolela le ba goera le ba le shika ka theko ya fasana ka di MTN social bundle tse di so tse di kaona fa di tswego humana 300 megabytes ka 13 rand a fela dialer *136 *2# go thoma MTN today we make moves bona le di pielano
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0: Lala Tuxin on the Saturday Languages Film as well as NHFM Mali featuring Zincumalo as well as Sykes. What a combination. We're about to get into it on Mix this afternoon. Last week, who did we have on the show? I think we had a DJ that we don't usually have, which was really cool. I love when that happens. We had, who did we have? Stalin SA. Yes, we had Stalin in SA in the mix on the show, which was really, really cool. For the first time, he came through with some deep house, which was nice. This week, we are mixing things up once again. We have Monati Deep in the mix for the very first time on this show. I've never had Monati Deep on this show, and so I'm excited to see what he has in store for us. What is his vibe? What is his energy? What is he doing? What is he thinking? What is he feeling? What are the genres that he's playing? I'm excited. That's going to come through an entire half hour of music. Are you ready? Let's get you ready with some Tyler, Ghana, Skitty Bang, Jam.
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0: What should we expect? I don't know. That's why it's exciting. We don't know what Munati Deep has in store for us. And so this is really, really cool. Again, open call. I want you to also get the chance to just play your music for the people. Let the people hear what you got going on. Are you a DJ doing what it does? Hit us up and let us know. You could be playing next on this show. I've had such a wide array of DJs. Every single person has got their own thing. Everyone has got something different. And so we are looking for you something different. Come and share your talents with us. Come and make us dance. Come and make us feel. Come and make us whatever it is that you're known for. 0820-035-684. It's that simple. And so, like I said, for the first time on this show, ready or not, here is Munati Deep. For the next half hour, you are welcome.
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0: we are. You can come back and do that again. Loved that mix that he did of Takaraya Black Motion. So beautiful. And started off with a classic. You know what? Let me be vulnerable. Let me be open on this show. With my heart, it's house music. My God. Thank God for house music. So if you come here and you do the right thing with house music, you really touch a tender part of my heart. 13:06. Vonoshika wechenda ngoro boraz matas. Are you ready for Zamatongoni? I know I'm ready. I love getting introduced to some cool music, and that show is I love listening to a legend. I love all things. So but personally, I have stretched, I'm ready to warm my waist. You know what I mean? When the music is yay. That song that started off the show yesterday. Not yesterday, last week, man. Last Saturday, Loy by Kofi Olomide. Let me tell you a weird story. So, in varsity, my roommate says that I had a roommate in varsity who lived in Sierra Leone, Cote d'Ivoire, for a while. And she says that music video, when they are doing the dance, was shot at her neighbor's house. That's what she said. Is it true? That's what she said. She was there in Cote d'Ivoire when they shot the video. I don't know. Anyway, Africa nyimbo everywhere. I'm so excited for Zamatongoni. Vono shika urasmatas wakudirugisa mbika nyamshimini akudotumbu banga 6. Suskanga 10 inepaka Choice FM na Kenji FM. Before we get to that though, I still would like to have some fun. When I have studio time, I make the most of it. And how I'm going to do that right now is I'm going to lean into some cool music. Now, this song, every single time I hear it, especially the beginning of this song, man. I get so excited. It's a way I want to be, boy. What a song. It's by Miss Jones. They don't make them like this anymore. That's starting off our next music play on the show. Like I said, I still have studio time. And while I'm here, I am planning on enjoying myself and having a good time on this show. 10 minutes left now? Yes, but Miss Jones, where I wanna be up next on the Saturday Link.
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0: Thank you so much for hanging with me. Thank you so much for staying with me on the Saturday Link. It's been a beautiful show. Thanks to you. Until tomorrow on the Sunday Experience. I hope you're ready because I am. Until tomorrow on the Sunday Experience, Ndijon.
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1: 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The Dabarina Zozo and the Singer Beat. 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
1: 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I'm right. 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Sorry. Sorry, we sorry. 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
0: That's right.
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0: Yeah. 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I'm married to me. I'm going to go to the machine. 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Ere we.
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0: Yes! 2053. Yeah. 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
1: 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Music wa zozo wosvika kuresa.
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0: Yes.
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0: Yes.
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0: Yeah.
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0: Yes.
1: Karitevere.
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0: 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I like my chiso.
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